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Hello everyone, greetings. Welcome to Women in Touch. Me, praise Him God, back again. Lo talam thank you lo each one lo you may pin kam lo end lo one presentation or one series of talk for meditation for mothers and by me kam today by me just make one summary and then by me starting one new program. Meditations for mothers. So Misa, welcome all mothers, mothers to be. You where you want to be one mother one day, you where you want mother already, you want grandmother too, maybe you have help. But all the encouragement here, you can empower them, more strengthen them, make them you enjoy being a mother. You know, spoil them baby, you know, tell them, say, me not like them, me not want them, but you take care of baby from a gift from God. Children are heritage of the Lord. And so meditation for mothers, and we give him, you me our identity. Welcome to Women in Touch. You may pray, dear Holy Father. Mr. Pray with them, all women of this nation, all sisters, all mama, all grandmother. People will care for children. Let them live in one accord with your plan for your children, because all children, the heritage for you. And give us the wisdom and the patience and the love to raise our children in the admonition of the Lord. In Jesus' name we pray. Amen. But you may make a one debrief or one reflect back, and in case you forget something we may been stop go through by me want to make a today me one reflection of reminder. Say you may humans we forget that, and because we keep forgetting we can be reminded. Well, first talk you may been come lem is who am I. You have said you got three greatest questions where men only ask him today. Only three greatest questions where me affect them every human being today is who am I, what am I doing, and where am I going? Who am I? Me one good for a question. Yeah? You have it. You got times your life for you all sisters when you really no understand you back again. Eh? Sometimes you think those. And me no this is what I'm going to fasting no see me. Matthew 16:15 MC. He said unto them, but whom say ye that I am? And me I want question which Jesus asked him Lord disciples from time Jesus and been come lo well yeah. Plan the man all no save him. All he stop guess no more say I think Elijah, I think John the Baptist, I think one prophet. So Jesus, am I asking the disciples? Where you think all man all the time say me who ya? Jesus, am I save who him? Am I save my son of God? From time Mary, angel approach him, Gabriel, angel, am I come tell him say, you by you carry one beginning boy, for he shall save his people from their sin. Am I savior? Am I beginning of God? Am I save finish register law? Lo life plan from the time Jesus and me born, more time Adam and Eve sin, and sorry time Adam and Eve do la sin. Jesus and me willing finish, but come down from him himself and say, "Am I born to save?" You save why you born? You save purpose play the world. You not just one drop of speck of dust. No more when you fall down the ground here, now you come one human being. And plan no cut the business for God. Plan the time you miss that thing or something, me want unplanned picnic. No? And me, you slap him face, block out the time you tell the talk, yeah. From what you allow a baby, I conceive the womb in me from that plan. For I know the plans I have for you, says the Lord. Plans not to harm you, but to give you hope and a future. That means He is our Creator, He is our Savior, He is our Redeemer, He is our Lord. And Jesus wanted me to say who he is and who he was and who we are in him. No matter how you may feel after giving birth, never forget that you are a child of the living God. Next one, you can't profane him right on time. Oh, Jesus, I'm never late. Yeah. Me, Mr. Colette, sometime, Lola, appointment.
Me blow me on time sometime, but me no faithful, no. But Jesus and right on time. Ecclesiastes 3:1-2, sometimes into everything there is a season and a time for every purpose under heaven, a time to be born and a time to die. You see, all mama, all papa, you want this now, the program. Right on time. God me mark a due date for the end of this world, and God me mark a date for coming of the Lord. God mark a date whereby you born, more date whereby you die too. You know, got unplanned the business for God. You know, got accidental the business for God. God me mark a due date for every something. And even the coming of our Lord. And we pray that you, more loved ones, pray you by you ready for that great day, and that by you look forward to it just as much as you were to looking forward to the birth of your child. Time you pregnant, you start look forward to that. Last month is now, last week now, last day now. We also come no time for preparation, more planning. Genesis 2:8, and the Lord planted a garden, His word in Eden, and there he put a man whom he had formed, planning, preparation, and planning. Ahead of birth, like any diligent parents, you will make sure that you may got every something in place for them. Close every detail where beginning in time, in time, and newborn, and born again. You may save, you may already know how God created them Garden of Eden for Adam and Eve, and me care and give my attention. But just imagine another place, a new home, where I prepare them now, yeah, with them same love, same affection. And me impossible to imagine them how beautiful new heaven home blue me by me look like and by me will it will be. How great thou art. You may come to find him out. Psalms 8:1-4. Lord, O Lord.

She got, yeah, every small detail, eyes, blame, beautiful, cute little nose, hair, black, nice, you know. Looking at all newborn babies, blame, you me amazed for think that only got, only develop into one mini human form, just one small group of cells from the DNA blow, husband blow, you, as possible, husband or daddy blow, baby with a mommy blow, baby. What a privilege. God, let me give you me, all woman, gift of being able to carry life inside the womb, blow you me, until I'll be born. May God, may provision, blow God, give me you, more baby, blow you, increase faith, more devotion, blow him, and may you rest assured, time where you gaze, you look at your baby, that the Lord who formed your baby, by sustain him, he bless him, him, from him to him, creation, blow God. Made in his image, Genesis 1:27. God creates, so God created man in his own image, in the image of God. He created him, male and female, he created them. Fascinating. He created male and female. One old first question where that one baby me born, Papa, I ask him, Mama, I ask him, anyone a boy or girl? You see? After Nancy tell him, anyone boy, after you want a girl. I'll see him. God got plan. Would you prefer girl or boy? Everyone is equal plus everyone. Baby's gender as soon as possible. And there's a wonderful thing about clear distinction between gender, is particularly during pregnancy. Okay? So, you excited time you go shopping. You're shopping blue for boys and pink for girls. Some parents even only choose to raise them children because gender neutral, only allowing people but allowing people to choose his or her own gender. Time he or she is ready, and we believe it must hurt God's heart. But look him such distortion, creation from God, plan, blame stuff. However, it is sad. This may be remember and praise him God that. Baby, blame you made in his, in God's image, and you and me, all of us are children of God, and God will love him, you me dearly. Psalms 24:1 is that the Lord, the earth is the Lord's and all the fullness, and the world and those that dwell in the every something belongs to God. Your baby belongs to God. Yeah, plan the time is a baby blame me, a begin blame me, and yes, you manage channel more Papa God, tell him children are heritage of the Lord. You mommy parents, you me all managers. Only baby blood God. You may cuddle them all babies blame in the hospital. You may glad only born alive, healthy. Privilege blame me be mother and you may bear that child. Holding all babies blame me one feeling when beautiful to us. But remember, baby, yeah. God may grant them you may wonderful privilege of being parents and them should be thankful each day. Blessings, yeah. Remember that before baby blow you and me blow you. You, my baby, you told us together belong to God, and we praise him by you will take great comfort because the baby boy ultimately belongs to the Lord, and this is there is no one more equipped to watch over, more protect them, baby boy God, yeah, except you, Yana, or say Mama. Yeah. God, he clothed him, you with the righteousness, blame Revelation 3:5. He who come overcome shall be clothed with white garments, and I will. Not blot out his name from the book of life, but I will confess his name before my Father and before his angels. Beautiful, beautiful promise. God by me, present them, you me, before Baba Abraham. So you may need to be clothed with them righteousness, blah, blah. Time baby born, you may go shopping for clothes, huh? And you may shopping carefully about exactly when I'm now, and me clothes, vest, hat, suit, mittens, blankets, towel, all something, all emergency, blood baby, all bomb, blood warm, cozy, womb, we come out, place, call outside, and all that, all you need to be warm. You may buy him clothes, you may choose him all nice clothes. And Christ, me long for you, me, when you got similar spiritual experience, time you may clothe it with them raiment, blame, and Holy Spirit, they may enrich him, life, blame, empower him, and believe for God. In so doing, you may look forward to wonderful daytime by him. Come one day by him, give him you me
our very own clothes, we will wear a robe in our

father's house. Importance pronoun, la Isaiah 62:2, that Gentiles shall see your righteousness and all kings your glory, and you shall be called by a new name, which the mouth of the Lord will name. God, by giving you a new name, yeah. One law almost aspect of planning for your newborn baby, me choose a name, blem. Some people will even decide on name for their children before conception. Lo many countries around the world, naming a child is such a momentous event that one naming ceremony is held and which a newborn baby is officially assigned one name. The name given to a baby is be one enduring influence lo one child's personality and upbringing. So it's a very important decision we should not be taken lightly. Okay? Bebes Blim, this morning, God, it's what a privilege to receive one name chosen by God. I am sure, like me, you cannot wait. Harem God, he call him you. The new name, blue, you hem yet, him choose him. Time by him, come back. Oh, what a day that will be. Come unto me, hem one. Encouragement, Matthew 11:28-30. Come unto me, all you that labor and are heavy laden, and I will give you rest. Take my yoke upon you and learn of me, for I am meek and lowly in heart, and you shall find rest unto your souls. For my yoke is easy and my burden is light. You may have run very well. Importance for sleep. Sleep minute progressing changes. You may go newborn babies only sleep between 16 to 18 hours. And although this one is broken between feeding time, look at that baby will develop into toddlers and it still need a lot of sleep. Come unto me, all you that labor. I will give you rest. Thinking about Jesus and talking, Lord, about love, blaming one wonderful way. Lord, refresh your mind, blame me. No matter how tired you are, as one mama, you remember that Jesus knows and cares. Come unto me, and I will give you rest. Oh, every beginning, only fearfully and wonderfully made. Psalms 139:14. I praise you because I am fearfully and wonderfully made. Your works are wonderful. I know that full well. Beautiful, beautiful. Someday we deserve it. For mothers who are able and chosen to breastfeed me, sure, you amaze as me too. Me being amazed, the wonderful God, how me design and body bring me, but provide the milk for our babies. Breastfeeding not only provide nutrition for infants, but me also want unmatched comfort and incredible way blood bond between mama and pekinini. Scientists only know have discovered seemingly endless benefit for breast milk for babies, including increased protection against all different diseases and reduced risk of sudden infant death syndrome. But people only have tried to replace and full range of nutritional properties of breastfeed. The one formula milk, although probably never be able completely possible, there is also one wonderful faith advantage that breastfeeding and me free. Amen. God is good, that. So you me one precious reminder, Lord, you me from our eternal Father who love us so much. He gives us free breast milk to feed our babies. Oh,

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0: Prime Minister Tony Pona po tuvlay talem se transparency accountability mo trust plong public I must up first time. Former MP mo same time former speaker plong parliament Seul Simeon mi stop long list plong 13 titeni weli kasem pattern yesterday. Long September long last year court ibin sentence Simeon I guilty long section 125A plong penal code cap 135 from emiteke mo an kaf mantrak long fasen we no folem law mo li putu mem long kalapus. 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
2: 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By 50,000 taro we mi kara by mi serem kolo school school mi trotlo sanma. 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Of course, by mi give him two lo force speed mi. 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Ol VMF. 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
1: Tok tok yai kam time we Malfatu Maori sta prere plong launch em project plong 50,000 taro one initiative we folem team plong iaya we mi custom economy project ya we tapu masana alan council plong 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time oli support em kafman long Vanuatu By project long 50,000 taroya, it launched long 29 long July long Unity Park long Lukenville. Chief Ravuni called long every man mo woman long Sanma province mo Lukenville plong kam witness him mo take part long program long launching ya.
2: We go all people to Sanma, to the world chief to Sanma. We stop asking everyone, lo you will able to come, lo you stop to go to launching. From maybe one achievement, you mean the celebration on 30 July with them. On celebration nothing no, but we celebrate one what one achievement. And day the 29, I'm your special day. I'm day what I recall back to 1980s. Lo time I me one time where when Papa Prime your chief when we fight look Karabakh flight, we will unite more people to one what.
1: I'm say project yeah. Pembai start with Taro, Pelong Naravala province, Pembai Liluk, Long Sam Naravala agriculture product. All preparation blong launching ya is tap go ahead finish chief sem kalo chairman blong tapo masana island council blong chief italem se council I re blong putum project ya long walk mo sing out long all people blong li ready mo folem program ya all chief mo people long Sanma province pampayali karamol taro blong keta I kam long nakamal blong chief start long number 24 kasem 28 blong July blong every something I re blong day blong launching long number 29 July Ranita Fiti, FPTC News, Lukenville.
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1: 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More walkman, more community long danger, more is have a delay walk plong project ya. All safety sign, traffic con, safety net, or light plong one light walk. Tapolen mo all Naravala traffic control equipment, all is tap plong make him sure se traffic is have a move good, more walk, all is have a go ahead safe. All officer italem si everyone he got responsibility plong respect them all get something ya plong protect them life plong all man mo support them walk long road si he want them plong every community mall road user plong respect them all walk plong make them say project him finish straight long time mo inokatile long walk ya Ranita Fiti, FBTC News, Luganville.
0: More news long written. Police long tonga emi offerem one price money we mikasem 5,000 pahanga long any man we save give him information we pa yelpem police plong kasem tufula man we iron we long central police station long nungualofa long Sunday we pass. Tufula man ya one emi 135-year-old man plong New Zealand we mistap long tonga mo 135-year-old man plong Fiji. Number 3 man we iron we with em tufula emi one poe plong 16-year pe police ikasem empakeken long Tuesday. Commissioner Plong Police, Italem se police started one inside investigation Plong Savio also one em now, Tufla ipin runway, Moli believes se Samfala outside, might only be Nelpem Tufla. Mo news Plong Sports, Prime Minister Chotam Napatemi welcome Galaxy FC long office Plong em long week ya. Before for not to champion club ya, imi take em 3 Plong em, Plong prepare em from OFC Men's Champions League 2026. Kit Inge igat mo long story anya.
3: Galaxy Football Club, also in Champion Club, Lo Vanuatu, by Lego Country next week, Lo Colo Solomon Islands with team by Ible 3 Friday match, also in part Lo preparation, Lo Olgeda from OFC Men's Champions League. 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OFC Champions League 2026 by taking place Lo number 9 Kasem 22 August 2026 Plo Fiji. Long today Prime Minister Chotam Napat he will see Galaxy FC all get a base Lo upcoming tournament mo he encourage him team Plo represent Vanuatu with him pride mo strong spirit. Prime Minister Napat he faces two importance plong all player plong Galaxy FC plong come all good role model plong all young vala lo Vanuatu mo plong all come all good ambassador plong country time only represent Vanuatu long vasi. Amitalem se all player only no represent no more club plong geta pe only represent to Vanuatu more people plong Vanuatu. Alongside the Galaxy FC club, he acknowledged him big one honor with Prime Minister. He gave him long all geta blow inviting him block a meeting him law office blong M. Galaxy FC tell him say meeting he one strong sign blow support more encouragement before team start him journey blong M blow OFC Champions League 2026. Team by Kuwait blow make him last preparation blong M with him thinking blow represent Vanuatu with him honor more make him country he proud. Kit Inge, VBTC Sports.
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No mess them important discussion here.

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time for Vanuatu is celebrating 46 years long independence, you may ask one question. 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Long Haremol Ting Ting blow lead up long Kaufman, opposition, international relations, more finance. No miss them important discussion. 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

Olpikini ni kel we only got dream, only come on woman with envision tomorrow. 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

FM. 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I hope so you got on.

nara music de nara nara country tapi tapi that most of the music is too but all the parlo costi bene ma most all music de bani sa de music de tutto so va bene si sta più si sta cambiando mi sa che this for a day in the last day of the week so you know we can make the last of it but you make the most out of it with the nice of the music but then this for the song coming up right now but you sort of enjoy my but then my baby with the song

Maybe got bad clouds here in the Brum Group with some isolated showers the rain in the Brum Northern Islands in the light to moderate the southeastern union in the Brum Group. Hot with the day in the 5 degrees Celsius down the south focus and 26 degrees Celsius under Brum Group. Or at cold with the night by establish 17 degrees Celsius down the south focus and 22 degrees Celsius under Brum Group. For the site for maritime dominion that on the southeast wind, with the one speed to 11,050 knots, with the one light to moderate a solar aura, the base of establo 1.5 meters and over an every coast of water stream even a guest evening. And also, with the marine wind warning, you can cancel the every places or whatever place that is in the garden, enjoy more nice plan about coming up your way.

Vespala evening, getting got into Trillum, Vespala time with Gustav and Isinga. I came with them up the floor, conference room with the CEO and you available in stuff. Supposed to talk about one space to run one meeting, one workshop, or one gathering when you cross the floor, gathering a lot of people in the family. Check out my conference room with the CEO by you, Sabu. Gathering more information that I use. Christine Blalo, Frantes, Pumla, or giving me the one call, 2-3-4-9. So I have listened to Gustav listening then, and you can link this, plus some coming up right now, and you unbox me, Spire Afro, and you sabe, in

Texas, full of man only go back home with celebrating this lucky venture with the multi communities and loved ones will get up. So that you stop for traffic for low or past few days, you'll be in that full of stress, but that you must stop for traffic to take, you flow with the moment.

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This is the last hour of our evening show with the Made in Turkey studio. So we have a place to listen to the garden. We have a certain one special day. We have a certain one thinking of beginning with you since the day in children's day. So we have a place to listen to the garden. You can be any success story with that and one very enjoyable and happy one for the couple of them. So I think of them as in the style of seeing it in a nice reflection. And this is the time we have established for you. So there are more ladies. Oh, yes, ladies, we have that focus community for the weekend. We're looking deeper, like the 3 hours this Saturday, and the Sunday, we're like at Patrick Rauti, and we're sports club. We're together there, we're like at Patrick Rauti all throughout. And we're learning again, we're like at Patrick Rauti this Saturday, and the Sunday, we're like at Cloudy. And this was song coming up right now. You enjoy with the Paradise 98 FM? Simply the best.

and I should stop enjoying life, even the days of the evening. One update, no more low. You will stop listening to them and you stop following up with the most fresh club to 50 CM stop posting the end of money. No forget that you must see that 4 more days no more stop before you do stop ready to listen to the next fresh club the money show with the stop on number 28. You're in around low one in time future night. You need one day. You're one up in more acronym than the number of time country. Kita lihat one part of each other to miss that one that we need to work with. So whoever please come see them very much station all time because we got a new update of the new days for the first club. Otherwise I will follow up with them in black and you should be wanting to be started about the days for the topic. With the days for the update right here, days for the song coming up right now.

independence, what future do we want for our nation? And how will international agreements shape that future? Join VPTC Press Club on Tuesday, 20th July 2026 for a special panel discussion with leaders from government, the opposition, international relations and finance. 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VPTC, from Yumi Everyone.

this is the Paradise 98.1 Baba Gin New Chair Stop and join us as a selection of music. Every Sabutin Duluan food from Midland Best Lady. But then this time around, most of the parents of the more families have to make a plans for Gotina out. Pull up look at this couple of road to me, so whatever place that is tackling the traffic right now, let me get right look at any exciting and enjoyable along the way. The one is at a custom destination look at all the external face. Turn them up, that's pulling the radio view and vibe along with them. This plateau is coming up your way.

this will easily to be in Friday dalam mana ini dan bulatan and hotel time dan sebab penipu mereka blocking bottle children's day in a blocking bottle adults day ya. So yes any children's day maybe one fun activity for this will evening we can have enjoy in also by the plan with them alcohol every time because alcohol by sabe it will risk but anyways anyone remind them more safety if you want to come paramount all time and know your whereabouts and the people you live with yesterday's in the step safe and then this for a time if you enjoy one people time with the Paradise 98 of them simply the best rhythm this was song coming up your way.

of Budapest, the upcoming tournament, more encouraging team will represent Vanuatu, voted by the most strong spirit. Prime Minister Napati presents two main potents, they will play at Galaxy FC.

July, live on television Lok Vanuatu with the Honorable Prime Minister Jotham Lapa, Deputy Leader of Opposition Jane Weller,

from the very day you're on my show.

sight. 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

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You start, you sure, maybe I'm telling you, say, you know, possible that you pass from, suppose you start Friday.

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Or you tell them, say, you sick. 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

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So be careful. 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It may happen. Don't lie to you. Don't lie to man. 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Tell them out. Confess them. And we pray, say, God, by a blessing, what will you? The name of Jesus. Amen. So, even as we go, you want them, you suppose you know. You know, giving life to you, go to Christ. Yet, you want them, you repeating prayer in here with me, say, Lord Jesus, when he come to you, may ask him, say, you forgiving me from every rubbish talk, beside the talk, every fashion, you know, straight, you make him, forgive me, please, Lord Jesus, wash him, sing, love me, with your blood, love you, and write a name of me, let me go to heaven, and give me spirit, for you from inside.

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It make an airway blow better is straight. 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Papa God, bless everyone who is listening this morning. Bless everyone with a good.

BTC Blues, mi kiti game Iridium. Ya bro, Rocks and

coaches both country United Nations staff to call the one new Secretary General Kenya Temblo Antonio Caceres by any finish with December 31. Six candidates were the one to the place from him and take part. No one did it for UN for that. Four new sponsors from sport, OLC Embassy 37 to number 7.

July 2026. Automobile mentions in it, a German company named Alice Serrani in Cyprus, this Saturday show. Have you ever placed a stop tune in the camera? Continue to stop by listening to camera radio from work too. If you got all the other programs, you must have yet to come by you to come by last 7 o'clock today, you need to join in first program, you need

National Electricity Program, the all-time Unis Department of the team of National Bank. So again, we hope to see Mr. Kato nice for Saturday morning. Might you stop

follow morning Yumi everyone. 11 minutes till the 6 o'clock. I just got a new show with me too. Nice one song from Nayo Band. But then song title, New Day, because today is

Sentimental Falls with them Blue Lagoon, nice for number. You meet to Haran Long at this morning, just to hype up morning, Bimi. And it's 6:30 inside Long Studio. Umpayim to stay go ahead now, you meet to stop, follow me, weather update, Blue Lagoon.

look long weather reports premium Vanuatu Meteorology Mo Geohazards Department here with you tomorrow from day to day Saturday. Number 25 July 2026 weather report emission. By you meet up cloudy weather, small small rain, bombahans and fall down over Mokita Island in the middle of country. Light moderate southeast wind, bombahans blow through.

coastal waters of the land. More to him and I'm going to come in with an update to you. We show us wherever place we stop tuning him this morning. Anyway, that way you got company.

Vanuatu, one happy 46 year independence anniversary. Happy independence anniversary. Vanuatu, you may build together. Vanuatu is celebrating 46 years of independence. The one and now future we Yumi wanted. How now on international agreement but only help them shape the road for Yumi. Join the PPTC Press Club on Tuesday, 28 July, live on television from Vanuatu with the Honorable Prime Minister Jotham Lapas, Deputy Leader from Opposition Jane Welle, Governor from Reserve Bank August Letlet, Member of Parliament Marilu Kakuses, or Moderator Charles Sumbe. No less than important discussion now.

Evande with a song title everything and you put to local time give to 10 minutes and we stop on you to cast one time long 7 o'clock this morning. 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

0: 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So continue to stop tuning from you need to stop go ahead with them.
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mo planning and along ministry long internal affairs. Mr. Welcome, Mr. Dixon, Robinson, Terrell, Morning, Robinson, Dixon, Terrell, Morning, and the people of my mind, like historian around him now, him, from one of the development to South of Sulwara, and Potter, from one of the development to South of Sulwara, and Potter. Now, lonely listeners for radio, but to small background, context, no more information, no story, and no terrain. For sure, you need anyone important. You need under law department long urban affairs more planning, long ministry long internal affairs. Work long here need long look more management development, long for sure more coastal area, long making sure say all the project on the column law or rural more rural block man. Intern important from all for sure area the support and life of long all the communities, tourism, fishing, more business. I'm a development cancer food club plan, more pollen spread processes, more by any help of protecting environment, stopping erosion, flooding, more making sure all future generation to deserve benefits, more coastal resources, more Vanuatu. I'm not the first time where Mr. Dixon and he's been a come for joining units, have a discussion and been

enforcement officer. Ofromo nang vote of heaven, vote of the manager with the area ko sa blow.

10 from one and one to the foreshore area near Waterloo.

to you, Harema. Acting principal for show development officer Robinson Dixon, and the talking promoter now on for show area here in both the Lavala to Macau now, and on the people, environment, tourism industry, and the community, and life report. One more time, topic for discussion, but today, here in promo name on development of Sablo, Mosol Wara here in Kote, and the acting principal for show development officer, and the training unit to put in the law, with the information where he is up. Now, talk Sablo side, no, say, when I'm Sablo, but that common issues where for sure and post-mail officer, he is facing, or when I'm impact to have long area.

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coastal areas, maybe offshore or somewhere, with Vesta Park, talk around.

Miss Pumpa yung dito yung Inside Sports Program with Terry Mott. Samuel Tapo. This time kasi one time, half past nine yung dito yung Pico Sporty with him. Continue to listen to Tapo.

0: we celebrate them 46 year long independence, you may ask one question. 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Long Haremol Ting Ting, Long Lita, Long Kaufman, Opposition, International Relations, More Finance. No miss them important discussion. 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

Thank you.

Lo pasé bien, cuando la tuve en mi

0: top players of the world when they come to compete. Any one honor, yeah, any one memory with a Himila for lifetime for me with a new permission to remember. Kasiamatika, anyone needed to. When you think of an event, to, I think every athlete in the dream, yeah. I mean, fortunate for me, for the year, for the coaching, until the time, yeah. You know, play, the coaching finish, anyone, one opportunity, every coach will be dream, but
1: now we talk with them, one or two national sports authority, where you make a different program or national sports too, but you are sports development officer for table tennis. How, what about you with them, organization, yeah? What then, all program people for sports too?
0: With them, the program, yeah, and it's good to know,

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One kind future now you may want to perform what? More all agreement with them all not for the country, why only got one part of future? Yeah. 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